biggest unanswered question is, where is the money? Where is the money? The president has yet to address the issue of money.

pardon me, do you have change for a quarter? I gotta make a phone call. Thank you. Boy, I hope this woman don't take me through no changes today, because I've had a hard day today, man. You know, let me see what's happening at the address before I go home.

0: know I love you. I just want you to know our love I'll always treasure. So please, just don't let me go.
1: La FM Plus.
2: La FM Plus.
1: La generación que lo hizo posible.